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into nothing but 90s weekend. B105.7, it's Eric Garns on Friday night. George Michael did that one back in 1990. And it was that same year, the largest art theft in U.S. history happened in Boston, Massachusetts, when two thieves posing as policemen were able to get one dozen works of art worth an estimated $100 to $200 million.

Part of Nothing But 90s Weekend, Third Eye Blind on B105.7. You're there, Eric, on Friday night, the final weekend of May, and the Fever dropped one last night. Yeah, they were in Golden State, final score 90-88. Close, but still not quite enough to get that win. We're now 4-3, but we play tomorrow in Portland at 8 o'clock.

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You're with Eric. Glad you're here tonight. The weekend is good. Weather looking great. Get out and enjoy it as much as you can. You can take us with you. We've got Nothing But 90s all weekend long. And it was in 1995, for the first time, Space Shuttle Atlantis docks with the Russian space station, Mir. That was 1995, the same year this came out by Better Than Ezra on B105.7.

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He'll tell you when you could be our next local winner of B's Big Box, brought to you by Indy Decorative Concrete. As we continue our Nothing But 90s weekend. Now, there was a time that A-Rod, Alex Rodriguez, was in J-Lo's life. They broke up. She went her way. He went his way. Well, she's single again. And I read somewhere he has an interest in trying to reconnect with J-Lo. What's her thoughts on that? Here she is on B.

It's a Nothing But 90s weekend, B105.7. You're with Eric having a great time tonight on Friday. And here's something to think about. The Simpsons writer and producer Dan Greeny, who famously penned the 2000 episode Bart to the Future that predicted a Donald Trump presidency, has officially announced his candidacy for the 2028 U.S. presidential election, running as a progressive Republican with a platform focused on uniting the country and restoring democratic norms.

It's all about the variety. B105.7, you're with Eric doing a Nothing But 90s weekend. A couple of things weren't so good in 1993. There was a blizzard that year that caused about $6 billion in damage. The storm of the century, it was called. And also that same year, the Mississippi River floods devastated the Midwest, and that cost $15 to $20 billion of damage there. The time that was, well, happening, 1993, New Order did this song as we continue our Nothing But 90s weekend, all weekend long, on B105.7, where it's all about the variety every single time.

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It's a Nothing But 90s weekend. Eve 6, a part of it on B105.7. You're there again. In the 90s, hip-hop culture was popular. Baggy pants, oversized shirts, sneakers, sportswear became mainstream. And it's still kind of that way now, isn't it? I think so. Let's go back in time now with this one from Ice Cube on a Nothing But 90s weekend. B105.7.

0: Hold up, Pooh. Stop this, man. I don't know what I'm thinking about.
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It's another '90s weekend. Hootie and the Blowfish on B105.7. That was 1994, and it was in that same year, a couple of months after that song had been out, there was the first ever Major League Baseball strike. Baseball was canceled for the first time since 1904 due to a player strike. That was in 94. It was in August that year. Major League Baseball Players Association said, "Well, we're not playing till you pay us."

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on a Nothing But 90s weekend, 10,000 Maniacs on B105.7, just having a great time tonight. The weekend's here, looking good. Hope you have a chance to get out and enjoy the sun. 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

Alanis Morissette on the Nothing But 90s Weekend making her point. She was a little upset there, right? You were there on Friday night. Edmund McCain on the Nothing But 90s Weekend.

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The 90s were quite fun. You're with Eric on Friday night, and, 41% of people say that this is their biggest disagreement when vacationing with family or friends. What do you think that might be? It comes down to food choices. Now, I don't hope people don't argue about it, but I'm sure they're like, I don't want that, let's go here. Now, I could see it. No arguing. Right? Just have fun. Nothing But 90s Weekend with Aerosmith from Armageddon, B105.7.

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Desiree, a part of it with Eric. Overnight tonight should be nice, about 59. How about 78 tomorrow? Mostly sunny.

It is another Midnighties weekend. Red Hot Chili Peppers were there. B105.7, you were there, Rick. And also Britney was there in the height of her career on B105.7. Nothing but 90s weekend.

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We're doing another but 90s weekend on B105.7. Nick Jordan started the whole thing earlier this afternoon at 3. We'll keep going until right around midnight Sunday night. Right now, Dishwalla, Counting Blue Cars on another but 90s weekend. 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It's all about the variety.

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Friday night was the rise of the World Wide Web back in 1991. 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

to nothing but 90s weekend, B105.7. You're with Eric. Glad you're here Friday night, the weekend, the final weekend of May. Can you believe it? The month is over. Getting ready for June now, and Father's Day is coming up. More vacation time. Right now, enjoying the 90s, nothing but 90s weekend, when Friends debuted and Grunge debuted, and on the radio, The Cure with Friday I'm in Love on B105.7.

It is a Nothing But 90s weekend here on B105.7, where you know it's always all about the variety with Eric on Friday. Weekend is here. Time to get out and have some fun. Have a good time as much as you can this weekend. You know, Indianapolis is number 7 on the list of the worst cities for dog attacks on postal workers. 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

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The 90s, so much fun. Everything was just, it seems like, a party most all the time. Accessories, what were chokers, hoop earrings back then, sneakers, combat boots, all that's back again. Lenny Kravitz did this song for Lisa Bonet. It ain't over till it's over, but eventually it was. B105.7, nothing but 90s.

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It's another Madonna's weekend. Christina Aguilera, who was, well, got her start with Britney Spears and Justin Timberlake on the Mickey Mouse Club. Isn't that something? What a voice she has. Christina Aguilera, you were there at Friday night here at the home of These Big Bucks, our local cash giveaway, brought to you by Indy Decorative Concrete. 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

It's a nothing but 90s weekend. B105.7, that's Ace of Base. You're with Eric, and I think back to the 90s when everybody thought that Darius Rucker was Hootie for whatever reason. Thought he was Hootie and everybody else was the Blowfish, the band. No, it was just the name they came up with on B105.7. Big song for them back in the 90s.

I'm Eric Arns on a Nothing But 90s Weekend, B105.7. Thank you for letting me share the beginning of the weekend with you. We'll have more coming up all weekend long. It's a Nothing But 90s Weekend. Soul Asylum was a part of it. And Cher, a big comeback for her in the 90s with this one. Believe. Don't forget, these big bucks. Back on Monday, you can sign up on Survey 24 Hours. 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
1: 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Eliza Schlesinger is bringing the laughs to Clues Memorial Hall on Saturday, June 6th for Laughing Matters 2026, benefiting Cancer Support Community Indiana. 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

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B105.7. Good morning. B's Big Box, big winner this past week. Misty Smothers of Shelbyville, another local listener, picked up $1,000. How nice is that? See, this is how it works. If we don't get a winner one day when the jackpot starts off at $500, we'll add another $500 until we do get a winner. That's how Misty got $1,000. We'll be back at it on Monday. Take the weekend and make sure you're registered at B105.7.

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It's a Nothing But the 90s weekend on B105.7. We're all about the variety, in case you didn't hear. Didn't get a winner yesterday with B's Big Bucks. So that means we're going to throw another $500 into it to make Monday's jackpot worth $1,000. 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

It's a Nothing But the 90s weekend, B105.7, where we're all about the variety. Good morning, my name is Dan, and Doritos is coming out with a brand new flavor of chip. And if you're a chip guy like me, I'll tell you what it is coming up after Goo Goo Dolls and Iris.

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And it's going to be a limited edition flavor. And they're doing this in celebration of the 250 years of America, which I think every new food that's coming out is going to be in honor of that.

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B105.7, where we're all about the variety. My name is Dan, in case you haven't heard. No winner yesterday with B's Big Bucks. 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

B105.7, we're all about the variety. It looks like we're going to get a nice little break from the rain, especially today. Going to get some sunshine, high near 80. Don't see any chances for rain, which is actually nice for a change.

TLC in Water Falls. It's V105.7. We're all about the variety. It isn't nothing but the 90s weekend. And from the Sean Show this past week, he took a look at the numbers, and his number was 2006. 2006. There was a grocery store receipt from that year that went viral after a woman shared the bill from a family shopping trip that cost $161.87 for 79 items. In today's numbers, it would cost well over $300.

We had a big winner this past week with these big bucks. B105.7, we're all about the variety, and it was Misty Smothers from Shelbyville. Picked up $1,000. We're going to be back at it again on Monday. 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

Didn't even know this was a thing. It's B105.7, and it's a good thing I got this from the Sean Show from his Tuesday tidbit file, but ferret legging is an actual sport. It's an endurance sport. It's ferret legging. And I'm talking about the actual animal. But this is where competitors attempt to keep ferrets trapped in their pants for as long as possible. So I took it a step further and went to go see and search out the reigning champion. And there is one. His name's Frank Bartlett. And he shattered the previous record by securing it for 5 hours and 30 minutes during a village charity event. Ferret legging. It's a new thing, ladies and gentlemen.

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J-Lo, If You Had My Love on a Nothing But the 90s Weekend. It's B105.7. We're all about the variety. National Donut Day is just around the corner. It's actually June 5th, which is next Friday. And Dunkin' Donuts is getting in on the action beginning Monday. They're going to be coming out with the new and limited edition merch. If you purchase a dozen or half a dozen donuts, you're going to receive a free Dunkin' Donuts tote bag.

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4: A

All right, so here's the deal. If I read something that grosses me out, I'm going to share it with you so we can be grossed out together. It's B105.7. We're all about the variety. But a McDonald's employee has created a viral food combo consisting of chicken nuggets sandwiched between a slice of tomato and a pickle. That part doesn't bother me so much. But when he dips it in the tartar sauce, that's when I kind of where I lose it.

I'm not necessarily looking to eat healthier. It's B105.7. We're all about the variety. But the Sean Show shared this recipe that he tried out this past week, and I gave it a shot, and it's actually really good. I'll share it with you next.

So Sean shared this past week that he made this fried rice dinner without the rice part. It's B105.7, we're all about the variety, but what he did was, you know, he took all the ingredients for fried rice, you know, the peas, the carrots, onions, the egg, etc., and then he blended it with a bottle of his Szechuan sauce and used ground turkey. There's no rice in this. And he's talking about low carb, high protein, super easy. That part I don't care about, but the taste was phenomenal.

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Collective Soul with Shine on a Nothing But the 90s weekend. 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It's hard to believe that a year of school is already done already.

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I'm getting jiggy with it. B105.7, where we're all about the variety. That's right. We're cruising through a nothing but the 90s weekend. Don't forget, you'll have more of those 90s that you can request later on tonight with the JMV Takeover. That starts at 6. As for the B's Big Bucks jackpot come Monday, well, we didn't get a winner yesterday, so that means we're going to throw another $500 into it to make it $1,000. You could use that money, right? 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
7: where it's all about the variety.

High enough and damn Yankees. It is all part of a nothing but the 90s weekend. It's B105.7, where we're all about the variety. Good Saturday morning. My name is Dan. Hope your weekend's off to a great start. Santana, Rob Thomas.

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The Nothing But the 90s weekend continues here on B105.7. We're all about the variety. Found this little article, though, is interesting that overall eating patterns have a greater impact on long-term health than individual foods. Now, this study from 2025 in Nature Medicine found that those with the highest quality diets had up to 86% greater odds of healthy aging and free from major chronic diseases. Time to change up my diet, I guess.

Britney Spears and Hit Me Baby One More Time on a Nothing But the 90s weekend. It's B105.7, where we're all about the variety. From the Sean Show's food news section, a new survey about cheese consumption found that 52% of Americans are, quote-unquote, cheese-obsessed, with 16% consuming cheese constantly. Yeah, constantly. I don't know what that means, but we're going to go with it. 82% of the people say cheese is their favorite food. And the top preferred cheeses are cheddar, followed by mozzarella.

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It's inside of a nothing but the 90s weekend. 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Misty Smothers of Shelbyville. She's going to have a lot of fun with that money. We're going to be back at it on Monday. 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

B105.7, where we're all about the variety, and a 27-year-old art student will become the sole custodian of the uninhabited island of Marston, right off the coast of Sweden. She'll take it over on Monday. It's a popular destination for kayakers and paddleboarders, and she won the opportunity through a competition set up by Visit Sweden, and has a year-long right-of-use agreement to do that. I want to own an island.

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Still cruising through a nothing but the 90s weekend. It's B105.7, where we're all about the variety. And Sprite is bringing that back, their Sprite tea-flavored soda. It initially came out last year. I remember reading about it. I'm like, this just doesn't even sound right. But it's become such a huge hit that every season, every spring and summer, they're going to release it just for those two.

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Ordinary World from Duran Duran as we're inside of a nothing but the 90s weekend. It's B105.7 where we're all about the variety. Good morning. My name is Dan, and Indianapolis is ranked in the world of sports. I'll tell you what it is coming up after Tracy Chapman. Give me one reason.

105.7, where we're all about the variety. And this actually came from the Sporty Sports Files on the Sean Show this past week. But Sports Business Journal named Indianapolis the third best sports business city in the country. Now, you're probably sitting there going, well, what are the first two? Well, New York City and Atlanta are number one and two. Here's Pearl Jam with Daughter on a Nothing But the 90s Weekend. Alone.

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2: Last year, I had back pain radiating down my right leg. 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

Well, AI has made its first full-length film. It's B105.7, where we're all about the variety. And from the Tribeca Film Festival, they selected the AI-generated film called The Dream of Violets. It'll premiere on June 10th. It took about 3 months to make on a budget of about $2,000. Just that alone gives me the Blair Witch Project vibe.

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Natalie Imbruglia with Torn on B105.7, where we're all about the variety. It's going to wrap things up for me this morning. My name is Dan. Have yourself a great Saturday. I'm going to make room for Ann, who's coming in next with more of the 90s. I'll leave you with the Backstreet Boys and All I Have to Give on

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B105.7, where it's all about the variety with our Nothing But 90s Weekend. So what were you doing in the 90s? I know what I was doing. It's when my daughter was little. Miss those years, but love these years too. It's also when OMC gave us How Bizarre. Now

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V105.7, where it's all about the variety with the Nothing But 90s weekend. 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

V105.7, where it's all about the variety with our Nothing But 90s weekend. And I understand that 9 more Indy Parks pools are opening today. 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Warming up to about 8

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D105.7, where we're all about the variety with our Nothing But 90s Weekend. And this was the very first hit for this group. It shot them to stardom after 7 years of touring and three previous albums. David Letterman became a huge hit if the band had them on his show several times. 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

B105.7, where it's all about the variety with our Nothing But 90s weekend. And look at our city. It's looking so pretty today. Warming up to about 80, 52 the low tonight. Tomorrow's high about 77, 79 the high by Monday.

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And I so wish those two had recorded more songs together. Just love their voices. George Michael and Elton John on a Nothing But 90s Weekend.

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Now, there's going to be a Tom Petty tribute concert live at the lakefront in Michigan City, Indiana, July 3rd. 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

0: 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I'm Ann Richards. We thank you for sharing some of your weekend with us.
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And do you like Snickers or do you like Reese's? 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

V105.7, where we're all about the variety with our Nothing But 90s Weekend. And here's something I hope every one of you will always do, and that is just have eyes that look for good in others, a heart that chooses grace over bitterness, a mind that releases painful memories, and a spirit that keeps trusting something bigger than yourself through every season of life. 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

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And I hope you're going for a swim today. 9 more Indy Parks pools are opening today. 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

V105.7, where we're all about the variety with a Nothing But 90s Weekend. And when you feel like reaching out to somebody, how about reaching out to us? 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

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And this artist got the inspiration to write this song from the book Creative Visualization, which helped her recover from a painful romantic breakup. And it was used in the movie The Next Karate Kid and Captain Marvel from Desiree, You Gotta Be.

V105.7, where it's all about the variety with our Nothing But 90s Weekend. And the only thing you got to be is whatever it is you want to be. Yes. Do what you want. 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Yeah. 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

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He was right, it was good. 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

B105.7, where it's all about the variety with our Nothing But 90s Weekend. That's the Dave Matthews Band with Ants Marching, the song about people who lead a monotonous life, doing the same things the same way, day after day, never taking risks. They're content living that way until they press on. And I know there's something to be said about consistency, but there's also a lot to be said about taking adventures and living your dreams. Please do that. Step into your adventure. Live your dreams.

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And finally, the weather I've been waiting for. Warming up to around 80 today, 77 the high tomorrow, 79 on Monday.

B105.7, where it's all about the variety, continuing our Nothing But 90s weekend with a song that won a Golden Globe Award. Jon Bon Jovi wrote the song on a napkin in a diner on the set of Young Guns 2. Emilio Estevez has it framed on a wall of his home. Jon Bon Jovi, Blaze of Glory on a Nothing But 90s weekend on Beat.

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B105.7, where it's all about the variety on a Nothing But 90s weekend. And how did this group come up with their name? Well, it's a term that Brad of the group's father used for hippies. It's also a nod to a Cheech and Chung character. I love that. The group? Blind Melon and No Rain on a Nothing But 90s weekend.

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Fantastic weather. Whatever you do, if you're going out to dinner, maybe get an outdoor table, if you're home, eat outside, go for a walk, bike ride or something. 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

B105.7, where we're all about the variety. I'm Ann Richards. Thank you so much for sharing the Nothing But 90s weekend with me. I'll be back in tomorrow at noon. JMV's in next on B. Hope the rest of your day is amazing.

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1: 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This is the All 90s Weekend. Could you do a double shot of 90s classics you pick?
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0: All right, man. How about some Vertical Horizon?
1: 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Pendleton, thank you for the call.
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0: All Request Saturday Night, 1999 from Washington, D.C. That is Vertical Horizon, and this is the All Request Saturday Night JMV Takeover. I am ready for what they call in Greene County a Saturday Night Heller. I am. I'm ready. Had a great weekend last weekend, don't get me wrong, but in studio and us creating together on the Indiana Donor Network, driven to save lives, request line is 317-681-1057. That, as I like to suggest on the sports side of things, would be a sports arousal. This is a musical and a connection arousal on the All Request Saturday Night. And we won't stick strictly to the 90s. Let's just go all over the board because I think we have more fun when everything can be played. It's like the BT Do East Side rule, I think, right there. What do you think? A lot of 90s, but whatever you guys want to do at 317-681-1057. And we're just scratching the surface. Summer officially does not start until we usher it in on the All Request Saturday Night JMV Takeover. Are you guys in? Wherever you are, until midnight we go on B105.7.
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5: 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We're searching for a banger here on the JMV Takeover. 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
2: 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Well, we are up here in Westfield enjoying this absolutely lovely day on the patio. And I know we got some 90s tonight. So, man, let me play a crazy song. Let's go Ginny Says by Cowboy Mouth.
1: The ArborQuest Saturday night. I think that rolls. Thank you, brother.
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0: The Hourglass Saturday Night. You remember? Lead singer and guitarist Fred LeBlanc of the New Orleans, Louisiana band Cowboy Mouth. Indeed, at the All Request Saturday Night JMB Takeover. There you go. Jenny says on the All Request Saturday Night, 1992, I believe that was. Shout out to Romy on that one. I'm struggling, Sarah, to find yours right here, but Jim, I got yours. Cashed in on the JMB Takeover. But speaking of cashing in, here's what I want you to do. Big Red Liquors, High Noon, Hard Seltzer gives you the double shot power right here. 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Maybe you've got some party stuff going on tonight. 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Tomorrow, that is it. 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
0: Chris Hagan of Fox 59 is checked in. Hello, Chris.
15: Somebody's... I'm Ubering Trisha Whitaker from Pittsburgh to Indianapolis.
0: Now, that sounds very enjoyable. Is it fun?
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16: We're having a blast. 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
0: Oh, well, I tell you what. Shout out to the driver of this Uber. That's a long time with you two.
15: I'm a 5-star rating Uber driver, and Trisha says she wants to hear Backwater by the Meat Puppets.
0: The All Request Saturday night for Trisha Whitaker and Chris Hagan, Ubering from Pittsburgh back to Indy. Yeah, you guys got to show up tomorrow too. And here's the song for Trisha.
15: We'll be there.
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0: Y'all request Saturday Night. Hold on a second. This is my friend Jeff and Anderson.
1: You damn straight, brother.
0: Buddy, what would you like to hear?
1: Hey, how about those damn Yankees come again?
0: You got it, pal. Thanks for listening.
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0: The JMV Takeover and the damn Yankees for Jeff and Anderson. It's B105.7.

0: 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Hello.
1: Hi, TMV. Happy Saturday.
0: Happy Saturday to you. What would you like to hear?
1: Could you play Survivor's Burning Heart, please?
0: I absolutely can on the All Request Saturday night. Thank you for the call.
1: 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Have a great night.
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0: 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Welcome in.
2: Leland Lee, right from Madison County. How you doing?
0: Gotta talk to me, pal. What do you got?
2: 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How about Oombop by Hanson?
0: 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Here it comes. Thank you, Rob. 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
2: 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Thank you.
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2: 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I was wondering if you could play some Uptown Funk by Mark Robertson and Bruno Mars.
1: 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Let's give that a try. The Album Quest JMV Takeover. Thank you.
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1: 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But you know what? The call right there got me thinking. What the hell? Let's do it. 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

0: Saturday night, September the 9th at Lucas Oil Stadium is Bruno Mars territory, is it not? You guys got tickets? 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Giving away tickets? The All Request Saturday night JMV Takeover. Thank you all for joining us on the Indiana Donor Network Driven to Save Lives Request Line 317-681-1057. Hashtag JMV Takeover. I do see what you're doing. These nights are a lot better when it's just gorgeous as it is outside tonight. I can see what you're doing, and you can make me jealous because, you know, you're doing that thing that I'd like to be doing if I weren't doing this, because I love doing this. That makes sense? Like, I thought last week with the Bronze Funtime Camper outside of IMS the night before was almost perfect because I got to sit and do this and, you know, do my thing at the same time. So that was like the perfect mixture, even though I dig being in studio. Bronze Funtime Camper, DJ Skids, Laura Steele, Doug Bowles, and all of you last week. It was an absolute blast at IMS the night before the 500. A little bit of normalcy now has set in. The All Request Saturday night JMV Takeover nationwide to Florida for something from the 1980s. And to Anderson for Robin with a Y from the 1990s. The All Request Saturday night JMV Takeover is back after this.
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0: Saturday night. You remember that?
1: I miss you. I love you.
0: Tracy Bonham from Eugene, Oregon, 59 years old, a classically trained violinist. And I say pianist. I know. Stop giggling. Pianist. I'm going to stick with pianist. I know exactly what you guys think I'm saying, but it's the thing with the piano, not the other thing. Tracy Bonham, mother from 96, the All Request Saturday Night Jammy Takeover. I'm glad we got that figured out. The Indiana Donor Network driven to save lives request line. 317-681-1057, hashtag Jammy Takeover. Melbourne, Florida is going to check in on the other side. We'll go back to the decade of the 1980s. Steeler Scott won something way, way, way back. And will oblige. The dude abides on the All Request Saturday Night Jammy Takeover. Doing the 90s and really anything else that you would like to hear. Until midnight we go. I hope you're having a great one. The All Request Saturday Night's back after this.
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